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4: Pretty good chance of rain and thunderstorms for the overnight hours. We've got a low pressure system parked over our area for now, mid-70s, and then rain looks pretty likely on Thursday. Most of that will be in the afternoon, partly sunny and upper 80s. For Friday, sunny in the morning, a shower or two possible in the afternoon, and we're expecting upper 80s. Scattered showers and thunderstorms around on Independence Day and Sunday. I'm meteorologist Steve Hamilton on 95.3 KQKI.
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0: pretty good chance of rain and thunderstorms for the overnight hours. We've got a low pressure system parked over our area for now, mid-70s, and then rain looks pretty likely on Thursday. Most of that will be in the afternoon, partly sunny and upper 80s. For Friday, sunny in the morning, a shower or two possible in the afternoon, and we're expecting upper 80s. Scattered showers and thunderstorms around on Independence Day and Sunday. I'm meteorologist Steve Hamilton on 95.3 KQKI.
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pretty good chance of rain and thunderstorms for the overnight hours. We've got a low pressure system parked over our area for now, mid 70s, and then rain looks pretty likely on Thursday. Most of that will be in the afternoon, partly sunny and upper 80s. For Friday, sunny in the morning, a shower or two possible in the afternoon, and we're expecting upper 80s.

0: Scattered showers and thunderstorms around on Independence Day and Sunday. I'm meteorologist Steve Hamilton on 95.3 KQKI.
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0: Beckett's amazing. He's a miracle child. In the mornings, he'll wake up and he'll roll the shades up and, Dada, it's time to get up. It's a bright, beautiful day.
1: He started getting dizzy. 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
7: 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That is all.
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You can tell your old man you do some largemouth fishing another time. 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

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Still waiting on you and your grandpa.

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And in that moment, something or someone spoke to me. They said there was still a verse that needed to be written for this song. And to get up and write it down. There's a book that's sitting in your house somewhere that could use some dusting off. 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

United States of America, and to the republic for which it stands, one nation under God, indivisible, with liberty and justice for all. 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It's going to take all of us. Let's fix this.

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0: Starting off our Thursday with dry weather conditions, plenty of sunshine building in. We have those scattered thunderstorms returning by the afternoon and evening, and some of those may produce some heavy rain. Today's high, mid to upper 80s, the overnight low 75. Scattered storms kicking back in by Friday afternoon, the high upper 80s. And we will be dealing with some on and off again chances for showers with thunderstorms for the big holiday weekend. Weekend highs, mid to upper 80s. I'm meteorologist Jennifer Naramore on 95.3 KQKI.
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And he pulled the bow across the strings and it made an evil hiss. And then a band of demons joined in and it sounded something like this.

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Because I told you once, you son of a gun, I'm

0: Starting off our Thursday with dry weather conditions, plenty of sunshine building in. We have those scattered thunderstorms returning by the afternoon and evening, and some of those may produce some heavy rain. Today's high, mid to upper 80s, the overnight low 75. Scattered storms kicking back in by Friday afternoon, the high upper 80s. And we will be dealing with some on and off again chances for showers with thunderstorms for the big holiday weekend. Weekend highs, mid to upper 80s. I'm meteorologist Jennifer Naramore on 95.3 KQKI.
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0: the 250th birthday of the United States of America with the City of Morgan City's annual boat parade and lake jam, Saturday, July 4th at Lake End Parkway. 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
4: In your local news, well, the Centerville Law Enforcement Center has become the first correctional facility in Louisiana to offer the Safeland Basic Orientation 7.0 course, a nationally recognized safety training program designed to prepare participants for careers in the oil and gas industry. The inaugural class recently graduated with 15 offenders successfully completing the course, achieving 100% pass rate. Graduates will each receive a Petroleum Education Council safety card, a widely recognized industry credential that can help improve employment opportunities after their release. The Safeland program provides instruction in workplace safety, hazard awareness, OSHA worker rights, and industry standard procedures aimed at preventing workplace accidents. The training was also the first class held in the facility's newly renovated education classroom. The updated learning space will serve as the home for HISCT reentry and workforce development programs offered through a partnership with South Louisiana Community College. Officials say the initiative reflects the facility's commitment to rehabilitation by equipping offenders with practical job skills, increasing employability, and helping prepare them for a successful transition back into the workforce and their communities after release. Well, Lafourche Parish Sheriff Craig Weber announced the arrest of three men following an investigation into a violent home invasion and shooting that occurred in Raceland last month. Arrested in the case, 27-year-old Juan Vidal of Raceland, Justin Lawson, age 46, of Matthews, and 24-year-old Austin Barlow of Houma. All three face multiple felony charges stemming from the June 23rd incident. According to Lafourche Parish Sheriff's Office, deputies responded to the residents in the 400 block of Mitchell Road during the early morning hours after receiving reports that two masked men armed with handguns forced their way into a home occupied by two friends. A confrontation inside the residence led to gunfire, leaving one victim seriously injured. The victim has since been released from the hospital. Detectives say their investigation, which included the review of phone records, digital evidence, physical evidence, and witness statements, identified Vidal, Lawson, and Barlow as being involved in the incident. Search warrants were executed at the suspects' residences, led to the discovery of additional evidence and illegal narcotics. Barlow's home residence residence. Investigators reportedly recovered illegal drugs and an illegal firearm. He was arrested, charged with principal attempted second-degree murder, possession of marijuana, possession of Xanax, illegal carrying of a weapon in the presence of narcotics, and possession of an unregistered weapon. His bond was set at $771,500. He's also being held on an outstanding warrant from Terrebonne Parish. Lawson's residence recovered additional narcotics. He was arrested and charged with attempted second-degree murder, home invasion, possession with the intent to distribute marijuana, possession with the intent to distribute synthetic marijuana, possession with the intent to distribute Suboxone, possession of methamphetamine, and possession of drug paraphernalia. His bond was set at $700,000. Vidal was arrested on Tuesday morning at his residence. During the search of the home, investigators located additional narcotics. Vidal was booked, charged with attempted second-degree murder, home invasion, criminal conspiracy, possession of drug paraphernalia, possession with the intent to distribute marijuana, and possession with the intent to distribute synthetic marijuana. His bond was set at $771,000. This investigation remains ongoing. Additional arrests or charges have not been ruled out. For local news all day and updated news, be sure to visit KQKINews.com.
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4: Well, don't forget, the city of Morgan City inviting residents and visitors to celebrate Independence Day and the 250th birthday of the United States of America during the annual 4th of July Boat Parade and Lake Jam this Saturday at Lake End Parkway. Festivities will begin with a popular boat parade at 3 p.m., followed by judging at 4 p.m. in front of the new pavilion. Organizers will award prizes to the top three best decorated boats. Those interested in participating in the boat parade can register by contacting Vanessa Spinella, 985-380-4639. Families attending this event can enjoy a variety of activities throughout the day, including a kids zone featuring inflatable attractions, food, beverage vendors, and live entertainment under the pavilion. Musical performances include South 70 from 3 p.m. to 6 p.m. and No Idea from 6 p.m. to 9 p.m. Now, the celebration concludes with the city's annual patriotic fireworks display over Lake Palud, beginning promptly at 9 p.m. KQKI is once again the exclusive radio station to air the patriotic soundtrack that will be synchronized to the fireworks presented by Taco Bell and Tiger Island Hardware. Once again, that will happen this coming Saturday.
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6: Louisiana Radio Network, I'm Jean Burns. Attorney General Liz Murrell announces 21 people have been arrested as part of a nationwide crackdown on Medicaid Medicaid fraud. During a news conference at the Capitol, Merle said some of those charged are accused of stealing huge amounts of money from the program.
7: One of these individuals is accused of stealing more than $415,000 from the program. Another person was accused of stealing almost $100,000 from the program.
6: A recall involving hundreds of thousands of bags of popular Zaps and Dirty Brand potato chips has been classified under the U.S. Food and Drug Administration's most serious warning level now due to the risk of salmonella contamination. The FDA announced the voluntary recall as a Class 1 recall just yesterday, meaning there's a, quote, reasonable probability that consuming or being exposed to the affected product could cause serious adverse health consequences or death. The chips were first recalled in May by Utz Quality Foods. LRN.
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6: If it seems like summers are getting hotter and hotter, well, you're right. Andrew Greenstein explains.
9: Yeah, more than ever, we're feeling hot, hot, hot in the summertime. According to Climate Central, the average summer temperature in Louisiana has increased by almost 1.5 degrees since records started being kept in 1895.
10: Even if we have a below average summer now, they're still much warmer than what our below average summers used to look like just a couple of decades ago.
9: Chief Meteorologist Shell Winkley says while that doesn't seem like a whole lot, consider it in terms of your body temperature.
10: So it's kind of like our summers have a fever. Most of that is primarily driven by climate change.
9: I'm Andrew Greenstein.
6: More than 61 million travelers are expected to hit the roads this 4th of July weekend. Gas prices are at a four-year high for this time of year, but Don Redman with AAA says that won't deter travelers.
11: People historically travel not just based on gas prices, but on how they feel about their personal economy. And you're seeing signs of inflation starting to wind down. It's still high.
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12: Starting off our Thursday with dry weather conditions, plenty of sunshine building in. We have those scattered thunderstorms returning by the afternoon and evening, and some of those may produce some heavy rain. Today's high, mid to upper 80s, the overnight low 75. Scattered storms kicking back in by Friday afternoon, the high upper 80s. And we will be dealing with some on and off again chances for showers with thunderstorms for the big holiday weekend. Weekend highs, mid to upper 80s. I'm meteorologist Jennifer Naramore on 95.3 KQKI.
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It's 7:56. Local news coming up first. It's the Mamie Como. One step ahead of you. 95.

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2: In your local news, well, the Centerville Law Enforcement Center has become the first correctional facility in Louisiana to offer the Safeland Basic Orientation 7.0 course, a nationally recognized safety training program designed to prepare participants for careers in the oil and gas industry. The inaugural class recently graduated with 15 offenders successfully completing the course, achieving 100% pass rate. Graduates will each receive a Petroleum Education Council safety card, a widely recognized industry credential that can help improve employment opportunities after their release. The Safeland program provides instruction in workplace safety, hazard awareness, OSHA worker rights, and industry standard procedures aimed at preventing workplace accidents. The training was also the first class held in the facility's newly renovated education classroom. The updated learning space will serve as the home for HISCT reentry and workforce development programs offered through a partnership with South Louisiana Community College. Officials say the initiative reflects the facility's commitment to rehabilitation by equipping offenders with practical job skills, increasing employability, and helping prepare them for a successful transition back into the workforce and their communities after release. Well, Lafourche Parish Sheriff Craig Weber announced the arrest of three men following an investigation into a violent home invasion and shooting that occurred in Raceland last month. Arrested in the case, 27-year-old Juan Vidal of Raceland, Justin Lawson, age 46, of Matthews, and 24-year-old Austin Barlow of Houma. All three face multiple felony charges stemming from the June 23rd incident. According to Lafourche Parish Sheriff's Office, deputies responded to the residents in the 400 block of Mitchell Road during the early morning hours after receiving reports that two masked men armed with handguns forced their way into a home occupied by two friends. A confrontation inside the residence led to gunfire, leaving one victim seriously injured. The victim has since been released from the hospital. Detectives say their investigation, which included the review of phone records, digital evidence, physical evidence, and witness statements, identified Vidal, Lawson, and Barlow as being involved in the incident. Search warrants were executed at the suspects' residences, led to the discovery of additional evidence and illegal narcotics. Barlow's home residence, investigators reportedly recovered illegal drugs and an illegal firearm. He was arrested, charged with principal attempted second-degree murder, possession of marijuana, possession of Xanax, illegal carrying of a weapon in the presence of narcotics, and possession of an unregistered weapon. His bond was set at $771,500. He's also being held on an outstanding warrant from Terrebonne Parish. Lawson's residence recovered additional narcotics. He was arrested and charged with attempted second-degree murder, home invasion, possession with the intent to distribute marijuana, possession with the intent to distribute synthetic marijuana, possession with the intent to distribute Suboxone, possession of methamphetamine, and possession of drug paraphernalia. His bond was set at $700,000. Vidal was arrested on Tuesday morning at his residence. During the search of the home, investigators located additional narcotics. Vidal was booked, charged with attempted second-degree murder, home invasion, criminal conspiracy, Tennessee, possession of drug paraphernalia, possession with the intent to distribute marijuana, and possession with the intent to distribute synthetic marijuana. His bond was set at $771,000. This investigation remains ongoing. Additional arrests or charges have not been ruled out. For local news all day and updated news, be sure to visit KQKINews.com.
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2: Well, don't forget the City of Morgan City inviting residents and visitors to celebrate Independence Day and the 250th birthday of the United States of America during the annual 4th of July Boat Parade and Lake Jam this Saturday at Lake End Parkway. Festivities will begin with a popular boat parade at 3 p.m., followed by judging at 4 p.m. in front of the new pavilion. Organizers will award prizes to the top three best decorated boats. Those interested in participating in the boat parade can register by contacting Vanessa Spinella, 985-380-4639. Families attending this event can enjoy a variety of activities throughout the day, including a kids zone featuring inflatable attractions, food, beverage vendors, and live entertainment under the pavilion. Musical performances include South 70 from 3 p.m. to 6 p.m. and No Idea from 6 p.m. to 9 p.m. Now, the celebration concludes with the city's annual patriotic fireworks display over Lake Palud beginning promptly at 9 p.m. KQKI is once again the exclusive radio station to air the patriotic soundtrack that will be synchronized to the fireworks presented by Taco Bell and Tiger Island Hardware. Once again, that will happen this coming Saturday.
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4: Starting off our Thursday with dry weather conditions, plenty of sunshine building in. We have those scattered thunderstorms returning by the afternoon and evening, and some of those may produce some heavy rain. Today's high, mid to upper 80s, the overnight low 75. Scattered storms kicking back in by Friday afternoon, the high upper 80s. And we will be dealing with some on and off again chances for showers with thunderstorms for the big holiday weekend. Weekend highs, mid to upper 80s. I'm meteorologist Jennifer Naramore on 95.3 KQKI.
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And that is Don Rich, and I can't picture me. 95.3 KQKI. It's 8:26. Here's Bells with Dolly Parton and the Sun, Jolene.

That is MacArthur Hardy, Eric Church, Morgan Wallen, Tim McGraw, 95.3 KQKI. 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

0: and Patterson Civic Organization serving complimentary lunches tomorrow, just with purpose and love. 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

you'd be there. 95.3 KQKI, of course, South 70. Taking the stage, 3 p.m. this coming Saturday at, of course, 4th of July, Lake Jam, Morgan City. Nitty Gritty Dirt Band, Working Man, Nowhere to Go.

0: Louisiana Radio Network, I'm John Burns. Over 72 million Americans are expected to travel this 4th of July weekend. Here's Case Kieschnick.
1: AAA projects around 61 million of those travelers to be by car. Don Redman with AAA Louisiana says the total is only a slight increase from last year, but a new record nonetheless.
2: Still reflects almost an 11% increase from 2019 before COVID.
1: Redman says some families have already hit the road and expects many travelers to extend their trips into next week thanks to the Saturday holiday.
2: I think that this really is going to be a great vacation time for a lot of Americans.
1: I'm Case Kieschnick.
0: Attorney General Liz Merle announces 21 people have been arrested as part of a nationwide crackdown on Medicaid fraud. She says Medicaid fraud is not a victimless crime.
3: Every dollar that is stolen by fraud is a dollar that's taken away from a child, a senior, or a family that relies on these critical services and support.
0: Louisiana Radio Network.

0: State Representative Gabe Fermit of Pollock is running for Congress. Fermit joins at least two fellow Republicans, Monroe Representative Michael Eccles and State Board of Regents Chair Misty Cordell, in the race for the 5th Congressional District seat being vacated by U.S. Senate nominee Julia Letlow. Fermit says voters can trust him.
1: They just want somebody they can trust, somebody who's going to be there when they need help. And I've done that in the state legislature and certainly intend to do that when I get to Congress.
0: Republican State Senator Stuart Cathy is also expected to join that race. The Grant Parish representative has served in the House since 2019. He describes himself as a true conservative who can represent the rural district well. His opponents do have a head start after beginning their campaigns months ago, but Fermit believes he has an advantage as the southernmost candidate.
1: I do think there's an opportunity there for me to consolidate support in central Louisiana. Look, I am not going to ignore any part of this district.
0: LRN.
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1: Starting off our Thursday with dry weather conditions, plenty of sunshine building in. We have those scattered thunderstorms returning by the afternoon and evening, and some of those may produce some heavy rain. Today's high, mid to upper 80s, the overnight low 75. Scattered storms kicking back in by Friday afternoon, the high upper 80s. And we will be dealing with some on and off again chances for showers with thunderstorms for the big holiday weekend. Weekend highs, mid to upper 80s. I'm meteorologist Jennifer Naramore on 95.3 KQKI.
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Dina Carter, We Dance Anyway, 95.3 KQKI right now, the latest. 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
1: And a two-vehicle accident with injuries involving a car and a travel trailer in the 1300 block of Highway 70 near the Belle River Volunteer Fire Department. Avoid that area. Please do so. Once again, that is two-vehicle accident with injuries involving a car and a travel trailer, 1300 block of Highway 70 near the Belle River Volunteer Fire Department until they can get that accident cleared up. Avoid the area. 95.3 KQKI.

Susie Wayne and Jake, 95.3 KQKI, and correction on that two-vehicle accident with injuries involving a car and a travel trailer. 13, it's near the Bell River Community Center. Now, Highway 70 is closed in both directions. Once again, that is a two-vehicle accident with injuries involving a car and a travel trailer. Highway 70 near the Bell River Community Center, and Highway 70 is closed in both directions. Here's Randy Travis.

0: Louisiana Radio Network. I'm John Burns. Attorney General Liz Murrell announces scores of arrests in connection with a nationwide Medicaid fraud crackdown. Here's Jeff Palermo.
1: If you steal from Louisiana taxpayers, we are going to come after you.
2: A stern warning from Attorney General Liz Murrell, who announced the arrest of 21 people for Medicaid fraud. Among them is one accused of stealing more than $415,000 from the program. Murrell says she has made fighting Medicaid fraud one of her top priorities.
1: We've secured 105 convictions and restitution orders of more than $73 million for the taxpayers of Louisiana.
2: Murrell says the Medicaid Fraud Control Unit is now a standalone division within the Louisiana Department of Justice. I'm Jeff Palermo.
0: It seems summers are actually getting hotter. Shell Wigley, chief meteorologist at Climate Central, says nationwide the average summer temperature has risen 2.5 degrees since 1970.
3: Think about your body temperature. If your body temperature warmed 2 to 3 degrees, you wouldn't feel well.
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5: Unleash the wild side of LSU sports. 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Don't settle.
0: Cyclosporiasis cases have been reported in 17 states, including Louisiana. Cyclospora is a microscopic parasite which spreads when people consume food or water contaminated with feces. AAA projects more than 72 million Americans will travel at least 50 miles for this 4th of July weekend, a slight increase over last year's record. Don Redmond with AAA Louisiana says many are taking advantage of the holiday falling on a Saturday and extending vacations through next week.
6: It's just going to be a really big holiday. In addition to the 250th anniversary, it's going to be a really busy time traveling, whether by automobile or by airplane or even by those who are cruising.
0: Experts say if you're hitting the roads today or tomorrow, it's best to try to leave before noon. The most congestion on the roads is expected in the afternoon and early evening. LRN.
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10: Starting off our Thursday with dry weather conditions, plenty of sunshine building in. We have those scattered thunderstorms returning by the afternoon and evening, and some of those may produce some heavy rain. Today's high, mid to upper 80s, the overnight low 75. Scattered storms kicking back in by Friday afternoon, the high upper 80s. And we will be dealing with some on and off again chances for showers with thunderstorms for the big holiday weekend. Weekend highs, mid to upper 80s. I'm meteorologist Jennifer Naramore on 95.3 KQKI.
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That is Hank Williams Jr. in Young Country 95.3 KQKI. Carry On, brand new music from Kenny Chesney. 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

heart trouble. 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
1: 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Like, love that song. Temperature 87 here at 95.3 KQKI. Of course, do you think your gumbo is the best in South Louisiana? Well, here's your chance to prove it. The Alzheimer's Association, in partnership with Ochsner Health, invites cooks, families, and gumbo lovers from across the region to their inaugural Rue Rumble Gumbo Cook-Off fundraiser. Mark your calendar. It's going to happen on Saturday, October 24th, at Lawrence Park in Morgan City. Now, teams can enter for just $50 and compete for first place, second place, as well as third place. And, of course, they'll also have People's Choice Award as well. This year's competition is going to feature chicken and sausage gumbo cooked from scratch on site and judged by both official judges as well as the public. Now, of course, the fun's going to begin at

0: team check-in. Gates could open to the public about 9:30 with live music, big sale offerings, kid-friendly activities, and plenty of delicious gumbo samples. Judging and public tasting begins at noon, followed by sponsor recognition and announcement of the winners at 1 p.m. So mark your calendars. You think you have the best chicken and sausage gumbo. Well, hey, put your money where your mouth is, right? That's what they said. And join in. All for a good cause. All for lots of fun as well. Got some Cliff Hillebrand, Baby, Baby, Baby. That's on the way. Classic stuff from Sweethearts of the Rodeo on the way as well.
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2: 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We do ask that you do not leave donations at the back door. Our clothing room is open Monday through Thursday, 1:30 p.m. to 3 p.m. It is first come, first served, so arrive early.
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3: Starting off our Thursday with dry weather conditions, plenty of sunshine building in. We have those scattered thunderstorms returning by the afternoon and evening, and some of those may produce some heavy rain. Today's high, mid to upper 80s, the overnight low 75. Scattered storms kicking back in by Friday afternoon, the high upper 80s. And we will be dealing with some on and off again chances for showers with thunderstorms for the big holiday weekend. Weekend highs, mid to upper 80s. I'm meteorologist Jennifer Naramore on 95.3 KQKI.
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4: In your local news, well, the Centerville Law Enforcement Center has become the first correctional facility in Louisiana to offer the Safeland Basic Orientation 7.0 course, a nationally recognized safety training program designed to prepare participants for careers in the oil and gas industry. The inaugural class recently graduated with 15 offenders successfully completing the course, achieving 100% pass rate. Graduates will each receive a Petroleum Education Council safety card, a widely recognized industry credential that can help improve employment opportunities after their release. The Safeland program provides instruction in workplace safety, hazard awareness, OSHA worker rights, and industry standard procedures aimed at preventing workplace accidents. The training was also the first class held in the facility's newly renovated education classroom. The updated learning space will serve as the home for HISCT reentry and workforce development programs offered through a partnership with South Louisiana Community College. Officials say the initiative reflects the facility's commitment to rehabilitation by equipping offenders with practical job skills, increasing employability, and helping prepare them for a successful transition back into the workforce and their communities after release. Well, don't forget the City of Morgan City inviting residents and visitors to celebrate Independence Day and the 250th birthday of the United States of America during the annual 4th of July Boat Parade and Lake Jam this Saturday at Lake End Parkway. Festivities will begin with a popular boat parade at 3 p.m., followed by judging at 4 p.m. in front of the new pavilion. Organizers will award prizes to the top three best decorated boats. Those interested in participating in the boat parade can register by contacting Vanessa Spinella, 985-380-4639. Families attending this event can enjoy a variety of activities throughout the day, including a kids zone featuring inflatable attractions, food, beverage vendors, and live entertainment under the pavilion. Musical performances include South 70 from 3 p.m. to 6 p.m. and No Idea from 6 p.m. to 9 p.m. Now, the celebration concludes with the city's annual patriotic fireworks display over Lake Palud beginning promptly at 9 p.m. KQKI is once again the exclusive radio station to air the patriotic soundtrack that will be synchronized to the fireworks presented by Taco Bell and Tiger Island Hardware. Once again, that will happen this coming Saturday. Well, Lafourche Parish Sheriff Craig Weber announced the arrest of three men following an investigation into a violent home invasion and shooting that occurred in Raceland last month. Arrested in the case, 27-year-old Juan Vidal of Raceland, Justin Lawson, age 46, of Matthews, and 24-year-old Austin Barlow of Houma. All three face multiple felony charges stemming from the June 23rd incident. According to Lafourche Parish Sheriff's Office, deputies responded to the residents in the 400 block of Mitchell Road during the early morning hours after receiving reports that two masked men armed with handguns forced their way into a home occupied by two friends. A confrontation inside the residence led to gunfire, leaving one victim seriously injured. The victim has since been released from the hospital. Detectives say their investigation, which included the review of phone records, digital evidence, physical evidence, and witness statements, identified Vidal, Lawson, and Barlow as being involved in the incident. Search warrants were executed at the suspects' residences, led to the discovery of additional evidence and illegal narcotics. Barlow's home residence residence. Investigators reportedly recovered illegal drugs and an illegal firearm. He was arrested, charged with principal attempted second-degree murder, possession of marijuana, possession of Xanax, illegal carrying of a weapon in the presence of narcotics, and possession of an unregistered weapon. His bond was set at $771,500. He's also being held on an outstanding warrant from Terrebonne Parish. Lawson's residence recovered additional narcotics. He was arrested and charged with attempted second-degree murder, home invasion, possession with the intent to distribute marijuana, possession with the intent to distribute synthetic marijuana, possession with the intent to distribute Suboxone, possession of methamphetamine, and possession of drug paraphernalia. His bond was set at $700,000. Vidal was arrested on Tuesday morning at his residence. During the search of the home, investigators located additional narcotics. Vidal was booked, charged with attempted second-degree murder, home invasion, criminal conspiracy, possession of drug paraphernalia, possession with the intent to distribute marijuana, and possession with the intent to distribute synthetic marijuana. His bond was set at $771,000. This investigation remains ongoing. Additional arrests or charges have not been ruled out. For local news all day and updated news, be sure to visit KQKINews.com.
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4: Assumption Parish Sheriff Leland Falcon reports the arrest of 20-year-old Landon Joseph Hebert of Labadieville and 24-year-old Hayes Michael Hebert of Labadieville on multiple felony charges arising from a disturbance complaint this past Wednesday night. Landon was charged with aggravated assault with a firearm, three counts, possession with the intent to distribute synthetic marijuana, illegal carrying of weapons in the presence of controlled dangerous substance, obstruction of justice, and cruelty to juveniles with force of violence. Hayes was charged with aggravated assault with a firearm, three counts, possession with the intent to distribute synthetic marijuana, illegal carrying of weapons in the presence of controlled dangerous substance, obstruction of justice, cruelty to juveniles with force of violence, and resisting an officer, three counts. Both remained incarcerated as of press time. Franklin Police Chief Cedric Handy reports the arrest of 63-year-old Roger Sullivan of Franklin, arrested on a warrant for theft. 43-year-old Clarence Reed of Franklin, arrested on a warrant for failure to appear on the charge of disturbing the peace by language, threatening a public official, and aggravated assault. St. Mary Parish Sheriff Gary Driscoll reports the arrest of 30-year-old Mason Willie Robinson of Generette, charged with possession of marijuana, possession of drug paraphernalia, maximum speed law, mirrors required, driving under suspension, unsafe vehicle, no insurance, and a Morgan City Police Department warrant for failure to appear.
7: Scattered showers and thunderstorms remaining in the forecast for the rest of today. Highs are quickly warming to the upper 80s, feeling like it's into the mid to upper 90s, though, because of the stifling humidity. Becoming partly cloudy through the night to low mid 70s. Upper 80s returning on Friday with more scattered storms by the afternoon. A pop-up thunderstorm or two for Independence Day plans, the high 90. A better chance for wet weather returning Sunday. I'm meteorologist Jennifer Naramore on 95.3 KQKI.
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0: Scattered showers and thunderstorms remaining in the forecast for the rest of today. Highs are quickly warming to the upper 80s, feeling like it's into the mid to upper 90s, though, because of the stifling humidity. Becoming partly cloudy through the night, a low mid 70s. Upper 80s returning on Friday with more scattered storms by the afternoon. A pop-up thunderstorm or two for Independence Day plans, the high 90. A better chance for wet weather returning Sunday. I'm meteorologist Jennifer Naramore on 95.3 KQKI.
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0: 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No thanks. 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Yeah, but all I brought back with me was the sand in my blood. 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

0: Louisiana Radio Network, I'm Case Kieschnick. Your 4th of July cookout might be slightly more expensive than last year, according to a survey done by the American Farm Bureau Federation. The study found the average cookout basket with summer staples like cheeseburgers, chicken breasts, strawberries, potato salad, and more to feed 10 people costs around $73.82, a 4% increase from last year. Federation economist Faith Parham says that's a pretty standard rise.
1: When we adjust our cost of our basket for inflation, we find that it holds steady compared to previous years and is actually increasing at a lower rate than the general economy is feeling that inflation.
0: Louisiana has a new king of seafood, Lafayette chef Chris Allen. The executive chef at Pamplona Tapas Bar and Restaurant won the Louisiana Seafood Cook-Off earlier this week. He says Louisiana seafood is the best to cook with.
2: The availability of it, for one, we've got the huge, beautiful Gulf right there. I mean, the taste, to me, it's a little sweeter, our seafood. The freshness of it, the variety, second to none.
0: LRN.
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0: Many families will be spending time around the pool this 4th of July weekend. The Louisiana Department of Health is urging you to make an extra effort in keeping everyone safe. Health Secretary Bruce Greenstein says you can never take too many precautions, especially with kids.
5: If kids swimming around coast, lakes, rivers, even pools, life jackets, it's very easy. Pool floats, easy. But just watch kids every minute.
0: AAA projects more than 61 million travelers to hit the road nationwide this 4th of July weekend. Gas prices are at a four-year high for this time of year, coming in at around $3.46 a gallon in Louisiana. But Don Redman with AAA Louisiana says that won't deter travelers.
6: People historically travel not just based on gas prices, but on how they feel about their personal economy. And you're seeing signs of inflation starting to wind down. It's still high.
0: AAA says if you haven't left already, you can expect heavy traffic in the afternoon and early evening hours. If you're heading out tomorrow, try to leave before 11 a.m. to avoid the most congestion. 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

0: Scattered showers and thunderstorms remaining in the forecast for the rest of today. Highs are quickly warming to the upper 80s, feeling like it's into the mid to upper 90s, though, because of the stifling humidity. Becoming partly cloudy through the night to low mid 70s. Upper 80s returning on Friday with more scattered storms by the afternoon. A pop-up thunderstorm or two for Independence Day plans, the high 90. A better chance for wet weather returning Sunday. I'm meteorologist Jennifer Naramore on 95.3 KQKI.
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0: Louisiana Radio Network, I'm Case Kieschnick. With the 4th of July all but here, the Louisiana Department of Health is urging you to make an extra effort to keep your kids safe in the water.
1: Health Secretary Bruce Greenstein says if you're hosting a pool party, the pool needs to be supervised at all times, and that means constant, undivided attention.
2: You turn your back 1 minute to flip burgers on a grill, and a kid could be underwater.
1: Greenstein says you can never take too many precautions, including life jackets and pool floats. And he says if you're looking for something to do later this summer to fill the time, swim lessons are a very good idea.
2: Teaching a kid how to swim is teaching a kid how to survive. And that's so important.
1: I'm Andrew Greenstein.
0: A 7-year-old girl in Addis died following a domestic disturbance last night. Police responded to reports of an unresponsive child and rushed her to the local children's hospital. Detectives learned a physical altercation had taken place just before the medical emergency. A woman was also injured in the incident, and a man believed to be involved has been identified. LRN.
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0: New Orleans is gearing up for a big 4th of July weekend. The Essence Festival of Culture begins tomorrow, and Mary Beth Romig with New Orleans & Company says it will kick off in a most historic way.
8: Michelle Obama is going to be doing her podcast from the Dome on Friday night. So that's historic. They've never had that kind of show opener in the history of the festival.
0: Also headlining this year's festival are Cardi B, Lotto, Brandy & Monica, Patti LaBelle, and more. The American Farm Bureau Federation found that the average 10-person 4th of July cookout with all the fixings will cost around $738 per person this year. That cost is actually down from last year's survey when adjusted for inflation. Farm Bureau economist Faith Parham says the most expensive items in the meal are the meats. 2 pounds of beef will run you around $14.
9: Ground beef is seeing record highs as ranchers face, you know, the smallest cattle herd in generations, mainly due to, you know, again, that historic drought, increased production expenses, all keeping that beef high.
0: I'm Case Kieschnick, LouisianaRadioNetwork.com.
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3: KQKI, Bayou Vista, Morgan City, Louisiana.

Scattered showers and thunderstorms remaining in the forecast for the rest of today. Highs are quickly warming to the upper 80s, feeling like it's into the mid to upper 90s, though, because of the stifling humidity. Becoming partly cloudy through the night to low mid 70s. Upper 80s returning on Friday with more scattered storms by the afternoon. A pop-up thunderstorm or two for Independence Day plans, the high 90. A better chance for wet weather returning Sunday. I'm meteorologist Jennifer Naramore on 95.3 KQKI.

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0: I love it. It's awesome. It's all my music.
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0: Louisiana Radio Network. I'm Jeff Palermo. According to the American Farm Bureau Federation, a 4th of July cookout that will feed 10 people will cost about $74, a 4% increase from last year. Economist Faith Parham says fresh produce prices are up and so are canned goods.
1: That is mainly due to aluminum tariffs making cans a little bit more expensive. So less about what's in the cans and more about the vessel it comes in.
0: Parham says 2 pounds of beef will also run you around $14. It's a big tourism weekend for New Orleans as the city is hosting the Essence Fest. Mary Beth Romig with New Orleans and Company says the city is also hosting the National Strength and Conditioning Association and the National Association of Community and Restorative Justice. Romig says those two conferences are helping to contribute to a projected hotel occupancy of more than 80% tomorrow and Saturday nights.
2: That's well over 5,000 total room nights out of the room nights we have available downtown and in the French Quarter.
0: LRN.
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0: Lafayette chef Chris Allen is this year's winner of the Louisiana Seafood Cookoff. He impressed the judges last weekend with his crab stuffed flounder, which the public can try at his restaurant in Lafayette, Pamplona Tapas Bar and Restaurant. Allen will now spend the next year promoting Louisiana seafood on the national stage.
5: It's not really a job if you're passionate about it, right? I'm excited about that. I'm very excited to get out there and reach the wellness of our Louisiana seafood.
0: He will also compete in the Great American Seafood Cookoff in New Orleans on July 25th. The Louisiana Department of Health is reminding families about the importance of water safety during this holiday weekend. According to the latest statistics, 55 children drowned in Louisiana between 2022 and 2024. LDH Secretary Bruce Greenstein urges families to enroll children in swimming lessons at an early age, and adults who do not know how to swim should also take lessons.
6: Also have swim lessons for adults, not during the day. Not everyone's retired playing pickleball. Some people have to go to work.
0: LRN.
7: There's an old saying, the only true wisdom is knowing that you know nothing. 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Despite being the third leading cause of death worldwide, millions of people have COPD symptoms but still go undiagnosed. 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
1: Scattered showers and thunderstorms remaining in the forecast for the rest of today. Highs are quickly warming to the upper 80s, feeling like it's into the mid to upper 90s, though, because of the stifling humidity. Becoming partly cloudy through the night, a low mid-70s. Upper 80s returning on Friday with more scattered storms by the afternoon. A pop-up thunderstorm or two for Independence Day plans, the high 90. A better chance for wet weather returning Sunday. I'm meteorologist Jennifer Naramore on 95.3 KQKI.
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3: The City of Franklin presents their America 250th Community Celebration and fireworks display this Saturday evening in downtown Franklin. 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Have a safe and happy 4th of July from the City of Franklin. KQKI and the City of Morgan City invite you to celebrate this 4th of July and the United States of America's 250th birthday with a spectacular fireworks display over Lake Pelord. 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
2: In your local news, well, the Centerville Law Enforcement Center has become the first correctional facility in Louisiana to offer the Safeland Basic Orientation 7.0 course, a nationally recognized safety training program designed to prepare participants for careers in the oil and gas industry. The inaugural class recently graduated with 15 offenders successfully completing the course, achieving 100% pass rate. Graduates will each receive a Petroleum Education Council safety card, a widely recognized industry credential that can help improve employment opportunities after their release. The Safeland program provides instruction in workplace safety, hazard awareness, OSHA worker rights, and industry standard procedures aimed at preventing workplace accidents. The training was also the first class held in the facility's newly renovated education classroom. The updated learning space will serve as the home for HISCT reentry and workforce development programs offered through a partnership with South Louisiana Community College. Officials say the initiative reflects the facility's commitment to rehabilitation by equipping offenders with practical job skills, increasing employability, and helping prepare them for a successful transition back into the workforce and their communities after release. Well, don't forget, the city of Morgan City inviting residents and visitors to celebrate Independence Day and the 250th birthday of the United States of America during the annual 4th of July Boat Parade and Lake Jam this Saturday at Lake End Parkway. Festivities will begin with a popular boat parade at 3 p.m., followed by judging at 4 p.m. in front of the new pavilion. Organizers will award prizes to the top three best decorated boats. Those interested in participating in the boat parade can register by contacting Vanessa Spinella, 985-380-4639. Families attending this event can enjoy a variety of activities throughout the day, including a kids zone featuring inflatable attractions, food, beverage vendors, and live entertainment under the pavilion. Musical performances include South 70 from 3 p.m. to 6 p.m. and No Idea from 6 p.m. to 9 p.m. Now, the celebration concludes with the city's annual patriotic fireworks display over Lake Palud beginning promptly at 9 p.m. KQKI is once again the exclusive radio station to air the patriotic soundtrack that will be synchronized to the fireworks presented by Taco Bell and Tiger Island Hardware. Once again, that will happen this coming Saturday. Well, Lafourche Parish Sheriff Craig Weber announced the arrest of three men following an investigation into a violent home invasion and shooting that occurred in Raceland last month. Arrested in the case, 27-year-old Juan Vidal of Raceland, Justin Lawson, age 46, of Matthews, and 24-year-old Austin Barlow of Houma. All three face multiple felony charges stemming from the June 23rd incident. According to Lafourche Parish Sheriff's Office, deputies responded to the residence in the 400 block of Mitchell Road during the early morning hours after receiving reports that two masked men armed with handguns forced their way into a home occupied by two friends. A confrontation inside the residence led to gunfire, leaving one victim seriously injured. The victim has since been released from the hospital. Detectives say their investigation, which included the review of phone records, digital evidence, physical evidence, and witness statements, identified Vidal, Lawson, and Barlow as being involved in the incident. Search warrants were executed at the suspects' residences, led to the discovery of additional evidence and illegal narcotics. Barlow's home residence residence. Investigators reportedly recovered illegal drugs and an illegal firearm. He was arrested, charged with principal to attempted second-degree murder, possession of marijuana, possession of Xanax, illegal carrying of a weapon in the presence of narcotics, and possession of an unregistered weapon. His bond was set at $771,500. He's also being held on an outstanding warrant from Terrebonne Parish. Lawson's residence recovered additional narcotics. He was arrested and charged with attempted second-degree murder, home invasion, possession with the intent to distribute marijuana, possession with the intent to distribute synthetic marijuana, possession with the intent to distribute Suboxone, possession of methamphetamine, and possession of drug paraphernalia. His bond was set at $700,000. Vidal was arrested on Tuesday morning at his residence. During the search of the home, investigators located additional narcotics. Vidal was booked, charged with attempted second-degree murder, home invasion, criminal conspiracy, possession of drug paraphernalia, possession with the intent to distribute marijuana, and possession with the intent to distribute synthetic marijuana. His bond was set at $771,000. This investigation remains ongoing. Additional arrests or charges have not been ruled out. For local news all day and updated news, be sure to visit KQKINews.com.
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2: Assumption Parish Sheriff Leland Falcon reports the arrest of 20-year-old Landon Joseph Hebert of Labadieville and 24-year-old Hayes Michael Hebert of Labadieville on multiple felony charges arising from a disturbance complaint this past Wednesday night. Landon was charged with aggravated assault with a firearm, 3 counts. Possession with the intent to distribute synthetic marijuana, illegal carrying of weapons in the presence of controlled dangerous substance, obstruction of justice, and cruelty to juveniles with force of violence. Hayes was charged with aggravated assault with a firearm, 3 counts, possession with the intent to distribute synthetic marijuana, illegal carrying of weapons in the presence of controlled dangerous substance, obstruction of justice, cruelty to juveniles with force of violence, and resisting an officer, 3 counts. Both remained in incarcerated as of press time. Franklin Police Chief Cedric Handy reports the arrest of 63-year-old Roger Sullivan of Franklin, arrested on a warrant for theft. 43-year-old Clarence Reed of Franklin, arrested on a warrant for failure to appear on the charge of disturbing the peace by language, threatening a public official, and aggravated assault. St. Mary Parish Sheriff Gary Driscoll reports the arrest of 30-year-old Mason Willie Robinson of Generette, charged with possession of marijuana, possession of drug paraphernalia, maximum speed law, mirrors required, driving under suspension, unsafe vehicle, no insurance, and a Morgan City Police Department warrant for failure to appear.
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7: Pretty good chance of rain and thunderstorms for the overnight hours. We've got a low pressure system parked over our area for now, mid-70s, and then rain looks pretty likely on Thursday. Most of that will be in the afternoon, partly sunny and upper 80s. For Friday, sunny in the morning, a shower or two possible in the afternoon, and we're expecting upper 80s. Scattered showers and thunderstorms around on Independence Day and Sunday. I'm meteorologist Steve Hamilton on 95.3 KQKI.
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0: Louisiana Radio Network. I'm Andrew Greenstein. A New Orleans grand jury indicts Attorney General Liz Merle on 16 counts, including intimidation and malfeasance, stemming from the letters she had sent to Mayor Helena Moreno and others, threatening to remove them from their posts. Governor Landry said he would pardon Merle as fast as the law allows. The American Farm Bureau Federation found the average 10-person Independence Day cookout will cost almost $74 this year.
1: That total is up 4% from last year, due almost entirely to inflation. The cookout basket includes burgers, chicken, pork chops, sides, and dessert. Farm Bureau economist Faith Parham says ground beef is seeing record highs due to small cattle herds.
2: Eventually, our cattle herds will rebuild and we'll see the price of beef go back down a little bit, but for now, it's up.
1: She says aluminum tariffs have made canned goods more expensive and energy and transportation costs are high.
2: Which we really see in those food prices when we talk about things that you must stay a little bit colder, like fresh fruits and vegetables.
1: The South is almost $2 below the national average. I'm Case Kieschnick.
0: LRN.
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0: New Orleans is gearing up for a big 4th of July weekend. The Essence Festival of Culture begins tomorrow, and Mary Beth Romig with New Orleans & Company says it will kick off in a most historic way.
4: Michelle Obama is going to be doing her podcast from the Dome on Friday night. So that's historic. They've never had that kind of show opener in the history of the festival.
0: And of course, Saturday is the 4th of July, and Romig says a city that knows how to throw a party has a spectacular fireworks show on the riverfront planned to celebrate the country's 250th birthday. The Louisiana Department of Health is urging you to make sure that all kids are safe at pool parties this 4th of July weekend. Health Secretary Bruce Greenstein says swimming pools need to be supervised at all times.
5: Make sure somebody's on assignment. If you're at a pool party and somebody's grilling out, someone has to be in charge of the pool every minute.
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6: KQKI and the City of Morgan City invite you to celebrate this 4th of July and the United States of America's 250th birthday with a spectacular fireworks display over Lake Pelord, Saturday, July 4th at 9 p.m. KQKI is once again the exclusive radio station to air the patriotic soundtrack that will be synchronized to the fireworks. 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
9: Low pressure system and a lot of warm and humid air over the Gulf Coast, so we can expect a few showers or thunderstorms for our holiday weekend. A few clouds overnight, mid-70s, and then sunny in the morning on Friday. Scattered afternoon showers and thunderstorms. Another hot and humid day will be in the upper 80s. Clear for Friday night, and then afternoon showers and thunderstorms again on Independence Day. Upper 80s, more rain on Sunday. I'm meteorologist Steve Hamilton on 95.3 KQKI.
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